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1: 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Me or Ness? 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

Bankshares Best Country, Bailey Zimmerman is no longer going to face any charges after reportedly paying his restitution for the damages he caused in his drunken-fueled rage at the Sandia Resort and Casino in Albuquerque. The country star apologized to the Pueblo of Sandia and the fans for his actions after he also canceled his performance in May. Zimmerman has pledged to take accountability and learn from the incident while addressing the concerns about his behavior. And let's hope that he does. Wishing him well. And here he is now with Chevy Silverado and KZZ.

0: 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After Cody Johnson Horseback, I'm going to tell you how giving us your opinion can win you some cash right here on KUZZ.
1: He's a ranch hand in a pinch, man. 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Because she's a gold digger with a quick trigger. 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

horseback. Now he's a buckskin, 15 hands, 5-time team road champion.

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Monday morning at 7:30. You can be like Adam Bailey, who won $1,000 on Wednesday. All you have to do is beat the clock, answer 10 questions within 60 seconds. You get all 10 questions, and that $1,000 will be yours. Trust me when I say you can do it. It may sound daunting, but you can easily win that $1,000. Coming up, I have Dierks Bentley and Tucker Wetmore on the way. And right now, it's Flatline Calvary with Never Coming Back. Right?

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Would you like to win a Traeger barbecue and Old Dominion tickets? Well, I'll tell you more after Tim McGraw, Eric Church, Hardy, and Morgan Wallen with MacArthur right here on KUZZ.

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0: Your weather is brought to you by Bill Wright Toyota, and tonight we're looking at an overnight low of 68. Tomorrow, your Sunday, will be a beautiful sunny day with a nice 86 degrees. I am out the door, but don't move because Allie Taylor is up next with 90 Saturday night to continue this party. It was fun. I'll talk to you tomorrow. Have a good rest of your evening, and let's kick off another hour of Bakersfield's Best Country with Jason Aldean. Don't tell on me on KUZZ.

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1: 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Me or Ness? 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

KUZZ, and yes, we have just kicked off your 90s Saturday night. We're going to give you so many of your favorites and mine, that golden era. And you know, it's why I love Saturday, is for this reason right here. And it makes it better because I get to hang out with you guys too. So make sure you stick around. We've got Shania Twain around the corner, Daryl Singletary. We've got some George Strait, Jody Messina as well. But first, it is one of my all-time favorites by Tracy Byrd, Holding Heaven on KUZZ.

0: Seth was king. Monica and Chandler were just getting started.
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Oh, yeah, Miss Jody Messina with a bye-bye. I'm Allie Taylor on your Saturday evening. We are going strong till midnight. Here's George Strait from 1993. Easy come, easy go.

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It's 90s Saturday night on KUZZ. Daryl Singletary with Too Much Fun. Nobody can ever have too much fun. No. I'm Allie Taylor on your Saturday night. Thanks for tuning in and hanging out with me. We do have more of your favorites on the way, but I wanted to remind you, make sure you are locked in Monday morning with Brent Ness. The $1,000 minute returns at 7:30 a.m. And it can be done, I promise you. In fact, just ask Adam Bailey. He's our recent winner of $1,000. So again, it can be done, I promise. Now, it can be tedious at times, but just breathe. And if you need to pass, pass, but come back to it. But be thinking. It's definitely a thinking game. So if it's too much under pressure, then I don't know. But it can be done, I promise. Make sure you stick around for more of your favorites right here on 90s Saturday night. And right now, here is Shania Twain. I'm out of here.

0: Right on KUZZ, Shania Twain with I'm Outta Here. I'm Allie Taylor, and that is always my go-to when I go to karaoke. That is a definite have-to. It's easy. I love it. It's a fun song. So, yeah, I love that one. And I wanted to remind you that there are lots of ways that you can listen to KUZZ. Even when you are not near a radio, you can listen on your smart speaker like your Amazon Echo, which is what I do, or your Google Home. 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

Toby Keith with How Do You Like Me Now? I'm Allie Taylor. We've got Trisha Yearwood around the corner, some Alan Jackson as well. Colin Ray, but first, Reba McEntire and Linda Davis with a classic. Love It. Does He Love You on KUZZ.

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Jackson, Living on Love. I'm Allie Taylor, and speaking about Mr. Alan Jackson, he did his farewell very last concert last night at the Nissan Stadium in Nashville. But good news, yes. In fact, they did say it sold out like super quick whenever the tickets went on sale, because with it being his final concert, it was recorded. So that's a good thing. And yes, it will air on NBC later this year. So I am super excited about that. For somebody that I never got a chance to see live, oh, I so wish I would have. But yes, he did his final, very last concert, due to his health reasons, last night. So last night was it, guys. But good news, like I said, we will get to watch it later this year. And when it does, when I get info on that, I promise you, I will most definitely tell you all about it and when it comes on. Stick around for Red Akins. We've got Tim McGraw's Well. But first, Miss Trisha Yearwood, the song that kicked off her career. She's in Love with the Boy on KUZZ.

Tim McGraw, she never lets it go to her heart. I'm Allie Taylor. It is 6:51 on your Saturday night. And just to let you guys know, yep, we've got some concerts coming up that you need to know about. Stick around. I'll tell you all about them. First, it's Red Akins with That Ain't My Truck on KUZZ.

0: That's Red Akins with That Ain't My Truck. In fact, that is Thomas Rhett's daddy. Yep, so it's crazy. Music stays in the family, which I love because I love them both. Well, make sure you mark these concerts in your calendar, whether it be on your phone or in your daily planner. If you're like me and you're old school and you like to write things down, which is what I still do. Yes, I know. I have wrote these down. I'm telling you. We've got Midland, who's playing at the Dignity Health Theater on July 16th, which is literally around the corner. And Gavin Adcock, who's playing there as well, August 14th. You can grab those tickets at AXS.com. And then tickets are still available for Eric Church, Old Dominion, and Willie Nelson shows at the California Mid-State Fair. Just go to Let's try this again. 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I'm having a really hard night, you guys. 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
0: 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Our overnight low, 61 with clear skies. Tomorrow for your Sunday, we're going to still be in the 80s, but enjoy it. It's the last day for a while. Your back to work week, low to mid 90s, and then 97 for your 4th of July. Not too shabby. 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
1: 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Me or Ness? 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

Saturday night on KUZZ, George Strait, Love Without End, Amen. I'm Allie Taylor, and we have just kicked off your 7 o'clock hour. We've got Hal Ketchum around the corner, Kenny Chesney as well. But first, Miss Shania Twain. That don't impress me much.

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Kenny Chesney, She's Got It All. Speaking about Kenny Chesney, he is still doing his residency at the Las Vegas Sphere through July 11th. 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

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That is John Anderson with Seminole Wind. I'm Allie Taylor. It is 7:19, and don't forget, we've got more on the way. We go strong till midnight around here. Here is some Joe Diffie for you with a pickup man on KUZZ.

0: That is Joe Diffie with a Pickup Man. I'm Allie Taylor. It is 7:23 on your Saturday night. Thank you for hanging out with me. I do appreciate it. Rather be you're hanging out in the backyard, barbecuing, swimming, whatever it is, I'm glad we are hanging out with you. But if you are like me and you absolutely hate summer for the reason that all the bugs and the reptiles come out, well, I've got some little tidbits for you to keep those little pesky mosquitoes away, okay? This is a natural repellent, and I can tell you, one of these I do still use, and it does work. I'm not one where they are, like, attracted to me very much. Now, my sister and my dad, I always tell them, like, y'all are sweet. They like you. You can all have them. I don't want them. But I've been bit a couple times this year so far. But there's a few things here that you can use, and I'm going to tell you how you can use them in creative ways that can help you as well. There's the citronella, which is a classic natural repellent. Works best in continuous release products rather than direct skin application. You can get, like, those bracelets, those stretchy, it looks like a phone cord. My dad's gotten them for me before, and they do work. Wear them as a bracelet or in your hair or around your ankle, whatever, if you're going to be outside. That does help, or those, you know, little candles that you can light, that type of thing. Then also you can use lemon eucalyptus, which offers protection for about 2 to 3 hours. Now, this is like, you know, oils, you know, that work. And also peppermint, lavender, smells great to humans, but highly offensive to bugs. Now, peppermint oil I do keep in my house. In fact, right now I think I've got 3 bottles left. I keep that stuff and I use it for not just the fact that if I'm plugged up and, you know, put it in like, you know, a little, you know, a diffuser, that type of thing helps me, but also I keep it because I get a little spray bottle, super easy, do about 10 to 12, depending on how much you want it to really work, in the spray bottle, shake it up a little bit, keep it under your sink for when you need it, because not only can it keep away mosquitoes, but when you do it in a spray bottle, I spray it in my house for spiders. Spiders do not like this at all. I spray it in my corners up by, you know, the corners up by my, you know, the roof, along, you know, window sills, anywhere that you've seen spiders in your house. Use this. Not only that, it makes your house smell really good. I love it. Also, what I've done too, peppermint oil, put a little bit in your lotion, like, you know, put your lotion in your hand, add some peppermint oil to it, rub it around, put it on your legs, your arms before you go outside, and you're going to be outside for a while. That works. In fact, that worked really well for me last summer. So just thought I'd throw you some little tidbits to help you out there, because if they eat you up alive like they do some people, I'm telling you, you need to be creative. Get creative with ways to keep them away, because, yeah, I'm ready for them to go away. I'm ready for, you know, all the summer bugs. I'm done. I want hoodie weather again. Stick around. We've got more of your favorite 90s right here on KUZZ.
1: Last year, I had back pain radiating down my right leg. 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

90s Saturday night on KUZZ. Great song right there by Garth Brooks, The River. I'm Allie Taylor. It is 7:45 on your Saturday night. Thanks for tuning in and hanging out with me. But don't go anywhere. We go strong around here with 90s Saturday night. We go till midnight. We got all your favorites on the way. Tim McGraw,

0: Tim McGraw with Please Remember Me. I'm Allie Taylor. It is 7:52 on your Saturday night, and I am reminding you, make sure you are locked in Monday morning at 7:30 a.m. with Brent and Nez for the $1,000 Minute. Yes, it returns, and it returns just for the weekdays. It's not on the weekends, but they will have your chance again starting Monday morning, 7:30 a.m. for your chance to win that $1,000. And yes, it is doable. I promise. All you got to do is ask Adam Bailey. He's our recent winner of $1,000. You just got to concentrate. And if you don't know it, just skip it and get to the next question, because you want to get as many as you possibly can. You can always go back to those questions that you passed, but you do have to get all 10 questions correct to get that $1,000. And again, that kicks back off Monday morning at 7:30 a.m. And stick around for more of your favorite 90s country right here on KUZZ.
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4: Weather brought to you by Bill Wright Toyota. We're going to have an overnight low of 61, clear skies. Tomorrow, only going to be 86 and sunny, but it is our last day of 80s for a while. Our back-to-work week on Monday will be low to mid-90s, and then 97 for your 4th of July. Not too shabby. 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

Jody Messina with Lesson and Leaving. I'm Allie Taylor. It is 8:06 on your Saturday night. We are still going strong until midnight with all your favorite 90s country. Martina McBride on the way, George Strait as well, but first.

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I'm Mr. George Strait with Write This Down. I'm Allie Taylor, and if you are looking for something fun to do on the 4th of July, well, stick around. I'll be telling you about what's going on. Here is Martina McBride with Independence Day.

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0: Sammy Kershaw with Third Rate Romance. I'm Allie Taylor, and yes, we are exactly 1 week away from the 4th of July, and as we always know here in Kern County, they always have things to do. And here are just a few that I have found that I have actually experienced a couple of them, so they're really good. I can vouch for that. There's the park at Riverwalk. There's going to be live music, vendors, and fireworks. Now, this is an all-day extravaganza. It starts at 10 a.m., and then fireworks begin at 9:30 p.m., so there's all kinds of stuff to do out there. And then if you are more into motorsports and racing, NASCAR, that kind of thing, Kevin Harvick's Kern Raceway will definitely have fun for you and the family. There's NASCAR racing, drag a boat demolition race, which is hilarious. You've got to experience that at least once. There's all kinds of family entertainment, plus a massive, huge fireworks finale. And if you've not experienced the fireworks at the raceway, I'm telling you, you got to experience that as well. Now, gates open at 4. Main event kicks off at 7 o'clock. And then also, Westchester Parade at Jastro Park kicks off at 9 a.m. Now, those are just a couple things. Just head online, Google it, 4th of July events in Kern County or Bakersfield. Tons of stuff pop up, things that you can do with the whole family. Lots of fun. But don't forget safety first, too, guys, all right? So stick around. We've got more of your favorite 90s country right here on KUZZ.
1: 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So I'm going to do a little on-the-spot interview here. 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You get to come hang out. 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So Michael Binge, what's your favorite Salty's barbecue item?
2: 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They absolutely love that stuff. So you know what I'll be doing? I'll be doing that tomorrow night.
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It's 90s Saturday night on KUZZ. The best of both worlds. The exhilaration of remembering songs like these. And the peace of mind knowing you have the right skincare routine.

Murphy with Dust on the Bottle. I'm Allie Taylor. We've got Kenny Chesney around the corner, Mary Chapin Carpenter as well. But first, here's some Faith Hill for you from 1998, This Kiss on KUZZ.

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Like this one. It's 90s Saturday Night on KUZZ.

It's 90s Saturday night on KUZZ. That is my all-time favorite Kenny Chesney song, Me and You. I'm Allie Taylor, and he is still doing his Las Vegas Sphere residency through July 11th. 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Terry Clark around the corner, but first, it's Toby Keith, Should Have Been a Cowboy on KUZZ.

What's better than playing Super Nintendo or Sega Genesis late into the night? Having songs you love to go with it. Like this one. It's 90s Saturday Night on KUZZ.

90 Saturday night on KUZZ. That was Terry Clark with Better Things to Do. I'm Allie Taylor. It is 8:47 on your Saturday night, but don't forget, we go strong till midnight. Now, we're going way back. Yes.

love that song. That is John Anderson with Swingin'. I'm Allie Taylor reminding you there's lots of ways to listen to KUZZ, even when you are not near a radio. 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
5: 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We're going to have an overnight low tonight of 61 with clear skies. Tomorrow for your Sunday, our last day of the 80s for a while, is going to be 86 and sunny, so make sure you savor every moment of it. Our back-to-work week will kick off low to mid-90s, and then 97 for the 4th of July. I've seen worse, so not too shabby. Currently, it is 79 as we kick off another hour of 90s Saturday night right here on KUZZ. Here's Aaron Tippin. You gotta stand for something.

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It's 90s Saturday night on KUZZ. That's George Strait with a blue clear sky. I'm Allie Taylor, and we have kicked off your 9 o'clock hour already. But don't worry, we go strong till midnight. So make sure you hang in there with me, all right? We've got Alan Jackson around the corner, Sammy Kershaw as well. But first, one of my favorites by Alabama, Jukebox in My Mind on KUZZ.

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Like this one. 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

Hits 90, Saturday night on KUZZ. That's Sammy Kershaw with She Don't Know She's Beautiful. We've got Garth Brooks around the corner, Doug Stone as well. But first, here is some Alan Jackson for you. And speaking about Mr. Alan Jackson, he did his final concert last night at the Nissan Stadium in Nashville. Now, one good thing, since we, you know, this is, that was the last. That was his last concert due to his health. So he chose to go off big, and he did. But good news, it was recorded and it will be aired on NBC later this year. So when I find out about that, I will pass that on to you. So here he is now with Papa Top on KUZZ.

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0: Lawrence there with Shameless. I'm Allie Taylor. It is 9:22 on your Saturday evening. Thanks for tuning in and hanging out with me. Make sure you are locked in Monday because the $1,000 Minute returns Monday morning at 7:30 a.m. with Brent and Ness. Your chance to beat the clock for $1,000. Now, this happens every single weekday right now, and I'm telling you, it can be done. We've had a few winners, and Adam Bailey being our last winner, our most recent, I should say, it can be done. It can be a little tedious, but it can be done just as long as you play smart. Now, if there's one you get stumped on, don't sit and just think on it. Pass. Go to the next one. Get as many as you possibly can because you have to get all 10 to get $1,000. 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

That is Martina McBride with My Baby Loves Me. I'm Allie Taylor. We've got Little Texas around the corner, Trisha Yearwood as well. But first, it's Mr. Trace Atkins. This ain't no thinking thing on KUZZ.

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Jody Messina was stand beside me. I'm Allie Taylor, and if you want to win some super, super cool prizes, there we go. Stick around, I'll tell you how you can. Here's Mr. Toby Keith, a little less talk and a lot more action on KUZ.

0: little less talk and a lot more action. I'm Allie Taylor. It is 9:51 on your Saturday night, but don't you go anywhere. 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So, I need you to stick around with me, okay? And then also, if you want to win some super cool prizes, I also need you to head on over to KUZZ.com because you could win 1 hour bay rental at No Bogeys Golf. 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
0: 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We've got overnight for 61 for clear skies. Tomorrow for your Sunday, the last day of the 80s for a while. So enjoy it. It's going to be 86 and sunny. Your back to work week, low to mid 90s, and then 97 for your 4th of July. Not too shabby. Currently at 77 as we kick off another hour of 90s Saturday night right here on KUZZ. 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
1: 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Me or Ness? 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

Reba McEntire with Fancy. And speaking about Ms. Reba, Happy's Place Season 3 has officially been renewed, and it will come out on Friday, October 23rd of this year. Super excited for that. Shania Twain around the corner, but first it's Doug Stone, I'd Be Better Off on KUZZ.

0: pretty sure if Mulder or Scully was right about the whole truth is out there stuff. What we do know.
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0: on KUZZ. That's Shania Twain with Any Man of Mine. I'm Allie Taylor, reminding you to make sure you are locked in Monday morning at 7:30 a.m. for the $1,000 Minute. Here is Mr. Garth Brooks with Papa Love Mama on KUZZ.
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not too cold at home. I'm Allie Taylor. It is 10:21 on your Saturday night, but don't worry. Again, we go strong till midnight, so make sure you hang in there with me. We've got Alan Jackson around the corner, but first it's Colin Ray with That's My Story. And yeah, he's sticking to it.

0: It's 90 Saturday night on KUZZ. Colin Ray with That's My Story. I'm Allie Taylor reminding you that starting Monday, we kick off our red, white, and a Q where you can win a Traeger, which I can tell you right now, it's really nice because I can see it. It's sitting here in our studio and whoever gets it, super lucky and super jealous. Now, if you don't know, a Traeger does a lot. Not only does it grill, smoke, bake, roast, and barbecue, but you can also win $100 in meat to grill and tickets to Old Dominion at the Mid-State Fair. And that's all presented by Royal Coach RV and Carne Asada La Coretta. So make sure you are locked in Monday morning right here to KUZZ.
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Oh, yeah, that's Tim McGraw with I Like It, I Love It from 1995. 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

0: God bless with Blame It On Your Heart. I'm Allie Taylor reminding you that there's lots of ways to listen to KUZZ even when you are not near a radio. 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
0: 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We're going to have an overnight low of 61 with clear skies. Tomorrow for your Sunday, a gorgeous 86 and sunny. And make sure you savor it because it's the last 80s we'll see in a while. Your back to work week will be low to mid-90s and 97 for your 4th of July. Currently at 74 as we kick off another hour of 90s Saturday night right here on KUZZ. Here's Pam Tillis. Maybe it was Memphis.

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1: 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Me or Ness? 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

It's 90 Saturday night on KUZZ. Trisha Yearwood with X's and O's. And here is her husband right here with Mr. Garth Brooks, American Honky Tonk Bar Association. Love this song.

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birthday night, but no worries. This happens every single Saturday night from 6 to midnight. Stick around for Brooks and Dunn, but first, one of my favorites is Mr. Chris Ledoux with Cadillac Ranch on KUZZ.

0: these awesome songs from the 90s and a party-sized bag of Funyuns? And you say you don't have any weekend plans. Come on.
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Brooks and Dunn, Ain't No Way to Go. I'm Allie Taylor reminding you to tune in Monday morning for the $1,000 question. 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Here's John Michael Montgomery, I Love the Way You Love Me.

0: Love the Way You Love Me. And if you have not heard his son, Walker Montgomery, do that song, holy cow, so, so good. In fact, he almost sounds a lot like his dad. It's such a good song. In fact, he does have some really good music out. I do listen to him quite often, but go check him out, Walker Montgomery. Yes, you will not regret it. Also, yes, we are 1 week away from 4th of July. It will be happening next Saturday. And as we all know, our pets, this is a holiday they do not like. In fact, fireworks cause more pets to run away and get lost on the 4th of July than any other day of the year. So here are some tips to help you out. Keep those pets indoors in a comfortable and escape-proof room and use like TV, music, something to muffle the outdoor noise, okay? That's what I always do. And then also make sure you double-check your pet's collar has updated tags and ensure that their microchip registration is up to date. You have a week before the 4th of July. Do that this week, you guys. Make sure everything is good in case they do get out. They can be, you know, brought home, that they're, you know, microchipped, and that they can find their families. Okay. So make sure you do check that out. But if more serious measures are needed, get some medication from your vet to help knock them out. Cause I'm telling you, with my little Shih Tzu, yes, she does not like the 4th. She's very, skittish when it comes anything with a loud boom, which she heard one last weekend and about crawled out of her skin. So this year I think it's going to be a lot bigger because it is our 250th birthday for America. So it might be crazy. And it being on a Saturday, guys, make sure your pets are taken care of before you plan on going anywhere. Make sure they're okay. I know I even still use a thunder jacket, you know, help her, you know, to do that, keep her nice and secure. That's what I do, as well as I give her Trazodone. Yes, my girl goes hard on the 4th of July. But yeah, I do have to give her something to literally almost knock her out because she seriously hates the sound of fireworks. And she's an inside dog. I can't imagine the dogs that are outside having to deal with that. So make sure you bring them in, guys. And think of your pets as well before you go out and have fun. Okay, so I thought I'd just throw that your way. And make sure you stick around. We've got more of your favorite 90s country happening right here on KUZZ.
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Alan Jackson with Chattahoochee. And speaking about Alan Jackson, his farewell very last concert was last night at the Nissan Stadium in Nashville. But good news, it was recorded and it will air on NBC later this year. So we get a chance to see all of it. If you haven't noticed on social media, I know on Instagram I've seen like couple, you know, clips of it. Of course, different songs that he's, you know, sang, and, but also there were several friends of his that helped, send him off. There was ones, like George Strait, Carrie Underwood, Luke Combs, Miranda Lambert, Eric Church, Luke Bryan, Riley Green, Cody Johnson, Lainey Wilson, Keith Urban, and tons more. So that is just part of the list of the ones who helped, send him off. And he was performing in front of a sold out crowd of more than 50,000 fans. So it was just one giant huge concert with a bunch of great country artists. And so it's going to be definitely something to watch. So I will be watching for it. And when I find out about it, I promise you, I will let you know when it will be airing. But it will be airing on NBC. So good news. Stick around. We've got more of your favorite 90s country right here on Bakersfield's Best Country, KUZZ.

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0: It's 90s Saturday night on KUZZ. Oh, that girl can sing. That is Martina McBride with The Broken Wing. I'm Allie Taylor reminding you that there's some big concerts coming up that you do not want to miss out on. So make sure you get out your calendar, whether it be on your phone or your daily planner that you write in. Whatever the case is, but write these down. We've got Midland, who is playing at the Dignity Health Theater on July 16th, and Gavin Adcock, who is playing there also August 14th. You can grab those tickets at AXS.com. And then tickets are still available for the Eric Church, Old Dominion, and Willie Nelson shows at the California Mid-State Fair. 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
0: Weather brought to you by Bill Wright Toyota. We're going to have an overnight low of 61 with clear skies. Tomorrow for your Sunday, another day of 80s, but enjoy it. It is the last one for a while. Going to be 86 and sunny. You're back to work week, low to mid-90s, and then 97 for your 4th of July. Currently it's 71. I'm Allie Taylor. That is a wrap for me. Have a blessed rest of your weekend and week, and we'll hang out next weekend. Make sure you stick around for After Midnight with Granger Smith right here on Bakersfield's Best Country, KUZZ. Here's the latest by Taylor Swift, I Knew It, I Knew Ya.

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5: Happy Sunday, everybody. Welcome to show number 1633 of After Midnight, the day of rest. I hope you get some today. I'm your host, Granger Smith, and I've got some good news I'm going to read for you, so keep it right here. I've also got some Nashville news with Ann Hudson. She's coming in with some stories about your favorite stars out there in Nashville. I got good country music to play. It's no longer Saturday night. It's officially Sunday morning, and that's because we're after midnight. Hang tight.

0: So last weekend in Manchester, Connecticut, a 5-year-old girl wandered off and went missing. But thanks to police canine Dakota's super nose, she was found safe and sound. Dakota sniffed out her trail, led officers to a nearby apartment building, and there she was, completely unharmed. There were a lot of happy tears and hugs, and Dakota definitely earned himself a treat. Thank the Lord. That's good news.
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0: Hey, Granger, this is Jesse calling from Williamsport, Pennsylvania. Just wanted to call and let you know that I listen to you every morning while I'm making breakfast and getting ready for the day.
1: Well, thank you, Jesse. What you making for breakfast this morning, buddy? Thanks for calling.

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0: Ann Hudson is about to jump on and share some Nashville news with us. Ann, what do you have lined up?
1: Well, you know, Granger, Jelly Roll's been dealing with a lot of drama after filing for divorce, but there is one positive fun thing he's got coming up. I got that story coming up in your Nashville news next.

0: from Nashville's Music Row. It's Ann Hudson.
1: So it's no secret, Jelly Roll's been dealing with a lot of drama after filing for divorce from Bunny XO after 10 years of marriage, but he did announce that he will be one of the celebs filling in for Jimmy Kimmel Live as Jimmy Kimmel goes on vacation. So he'll be hosting two of these shows while Jimmy is out. Tonight is the night you can watch the CMA Festival. It's a big TV special airing at 8 o'clock, 7 central on ABC. It's hosted this year by Riley Green and Laura Spencer. And you'll get to see the big reunion of Florida Georgia Line. Again, tonight, 8 o'clock, 7 central on ABC. And you'll get to rewatch it on the stream on Hulu tomorrow.
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5: Welcome to Sunday, everybody. I'm your host, Granger Smith. This is After Midnight, and it's the day of rest, and so I hope you get some today. My question I've been asking the last few days, I'm going to play the best answers from this question, but I still can hear from you. What is a sound that reminds you of summertime? My number's 866-607-8383. Earl Bibbles Jr.'s got a dumb criminal story he's going to tell us later, and a whole bunch of good country music. Happy Sunday, everybody. It's After Midnight.

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1: Okay, topic of the hour is this. What is a sound that as soon as you hear it, you think about summertime? It takes you straight back to summer, maybe as a kid. You can't separate the two. I have lots of these today. I mean, I've been getting some good phone calls. People talking about crickets. People talking about ice cream truck. What is a sound that reminds you of summer?
2: 866-607-8383. For me, it's always been the sound of a chainsaw running. Because when I was little, maybe 10, 12 years old, in the late 60s, my father used to be a lumberman. And there were a lot of times that I would go to work with him, like probably mostly in the summertime. But just hearing a chainsaw running just takes me back to that era of being a kid. He would cut, and then we'd load up the truck and haul it off and go back and start all over again. So that's what it is for me.
1: Yeah, that's so interesting because we all have these different ideas, these different sounds. A chainsaw for me would be wintertime. That's what we would do in Texas, you know. You wouldn't hear it as much in the summer. Maybe a lawnmower in the summer. 866-607-8383.
3: Hey, good morning, Mr. Smith. My memory was Saturday morning, crop dusters. 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That's my memory.
1: Yeah, that's good, man. All right, we had crop dusters here at the house about a month ago. Got to fertilize those crops. In Texas, we do it a little bit earlier. 866-607-8383.
4: 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Just call up at 866-607-8383. 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

0: up this morning, 3 a.m., North Carolina, hauling chicken feed to these chicken farms so we can feed this wonderful country with chicken. Thank you for what you do. Listen to you every single morning. Have a good one.
1: I appreciate you, Bubba. Thanks for doing that good work. We all need our chicken.

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We're hanging out on Facebook, too. 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

Okay, a little piece of advice. Don't climb on historical statues, because playing dumb won't get you out of trouble. Earl's going to tell us exactly what went down coming up next.

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1: I'm Earl Dibbles Jr. I'm a country boy. I'm an honest boy, too, and crime don't pay. I got a story to prove it. Another day, another bonehead tourist breaking a sculpture. This time, a tourist from Ireland damaged a statue in front of a historical building in Brussels, Belgium, the day after it opened after a 3-year restoration. See, this fella was intoxicated and caught on video trying to scale a lion statue at the Brussels Stock Exchange. Unfortunately, when he climbed down, part of the statue broke off. He was arrested at a fast food place nearby and played dumb as to how much damage he had caused to the monument. Dumb tourist. Shit.
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4: If you're a fight fan and you haven't seen the BKFC app yet, you're missing the world's most exciting combat sport. Bare Knuckle Fighting Championship has changed the game. No

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1: Man, it was always the sound of drag cars and drag bikes for me. That sound just takes me back. I spent a lot of time at the drag strips, just watching and listening and just smelling the cars race. It was the best.

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6: Hey, thanks for starting your Sunday here with me on After Midnight, y'all. I'm Granger Smith, your host. I've got some things that went down on this day in history I want to talk about coming up, plus some Nashville news with Ann Hudson. Those are recent stories from your favorite stars out there in Nashville. Hang tight for all of this early on a Sunday, late on a Saturday. We are After Midnight.

It was originally seen as very iconic, but today they're usually only occupied by overweight, balding men. I'm talking about the Corvette. Some news on that car and history coming up in two songs. Hang tight.

0: loose talking about history. And he's even got the diploma to prove it. It's time for This Day in History on After Midnight with Granger Smith.
1: On this day, June the 28th, 1919, Treaty of Versailles ended World War I. 1953, workers assembled the first Corvette in Flint, Michigan. 1969, the Stonewall Riots began in New York City. 1997, Mike Tyson bit off Evander Holyfield's ear. 2007, the bald eagle was removed from the list of threatened species. Some famous birthdays include Elon Musk, host and skater Rob Dyrdek, actress Kathy Bates, director Mel Brooks, actor John Cusack, country singer Kelly Pickler, and NFL great John Elway. Those are just a few things that went down on this day in history.
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0: 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The stars are out, country's on, and you're right where you belong. 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

Hey, thank you for starting your Sunday here with me on After Midnight. What woke you up so early this morning? Call me up and share. My number's 866-607-8383.

0: Hey, Granger Smith, this is Kenneth Thomas. Good morning. I'm happy to be listening to your show this morning. It's a real good show. Keep up the good work. Have a good day. I'm just calling from here in Copper's Cove, Texas.
1: Kenneth, I appreciate you, buddy. Right down the road from me. I appreciate you listening.

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1: 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I'll explain coming up in your Nashville news next.

0: News from Nashville's Music Row. It's Ann Hudson.
1: Wow, so Bailey Zimmerman could be facing some felony charges after causing $16,000 worth of damage to an Albuquerque hotel he was staying in. He's facing a felony charge for criminal damage to property after the housekeeping found his hotel room was wrecked. And he also faces a misdemeanor charge for falsely obtaining services over an unpaid alcohol tab on the same night. Okay, so if you missed the CMA Fest, it was amazing to watch on ABC last night. It is streaming today on Hulu. So make sure you check that out. Very entertaining. You get to see Florida Georgia Line get reunited in front of everyone. It was really great.
2: 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And make sure to follow Ann on Instagram now, at Hudson Ann.
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1: Asking this question, who was your very first crush? Maybe a celebrity, maybe a girl down the street, maybe a guy down the street. Who was that for you as a kid? 866-607-8383.
2: I'm a 90s baby. I'm a big Hannah Montana fan. And my celebrity crush back in the 90s, I'm not even going to lie, it was Billy Ray Cyrus. Yeah, he was my celebrity crush. He was like, you know, the teacher crush.
1: I saw Billy Ray about 1995-96 at Six Flags Over Texas in Arlington. And he was wearing white tennis shoes, blue jeans, and he took off his shirt, and all the girls just crushed. 866-607-8383.
3: First celebrity crush was in junior high. We had a project we had to do, and we had to make a board, like, about us. And my parents had a stack of Rolling Stone magazines. And in that stack of Rolling Stone magazines was a special, I don't know, like the interview with Carmen Electra. If you know Rolling Stone and their photography, it was a great photo. So I put that on this soundboard, or whatever, not the soundboard, but my project board about me, and I told everyone that was going to be my wife when I got older. Oh yes, Carmen Electra was my first celebrity crush.
1: And so what happened though? We need the rest of the story. Did you ever meet her? Did she become your wife? 866-607-8383.
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Loving what you're hearing? We've got more over on Facebook. Search After Midnight and jump on in. Honoring the best traditions like life, liberty, and the pursuit of country music. Thanks for locking in here on After Midnight with Granger Smith.

It may still be Saturday night where you are. I thank you for being here. Where are you listening right now? My number is 866-607-8383.

0: 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I listen to you every night. I enjoy your show. It keeps me going. You keep your head held high, and I'll keep listening.
1: 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I sure appreciate you.

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1: Camo ain't clothing. 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Also, the reason I lose half my gear.
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1: I'm Earl Dibbles Jr. I'm a country boy. I'm an honest boy, too, and crime don't pay. I got a story to prove it. I guess you could say this Tennessee man's in some deep dish trouble. See, he just pled guilty porting an AK-47 rifle at Little Caesar's employees, all because his $6 hot and ready pepperoni pizza was taking too long to make. After demanding free crazy bread for having to wait for his pie, this dumb criminal left and returned minutes later with an AK-47. Ain't no pizza worth that. He's dumb.
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0: Hey, it's Granger. I had the chance to sit down with Stephen Rinella. You remember that guy? The host from Meat Eater, the wildly popular Netflix hunting show, and Hunting History on the History Channel. We had such a great conversation on the Granger Smith podcast.
1: Well, what's a hunt? One hunt that just, you've had so many. You look back in your life. Is there one that just pops out and knocked your socks off?
2: Yeah, you kind of hit it on the head talking about hunting doll sheep. I've been real fortunate. Like in Alaska, you can't hunt sheep without a guide unless you have a relative that lives there. My brother's been in Alaska for 25 years or something. Periodically, I'll be able to go sheep hunting and we just go. I can just go with him, you know. And man, that's like, it's the epitome of mountain hunting. Another favorite for me would be like hunting mule deer during the rut in late November is just a blast.
0: Such a great talk with Stephen. He's a really, really good storyteller. 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
3: 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That's what we're all about. 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

0: Okay, go to the phone lines. I want to take your phone call right now. Hopefully, you're calling me when I ask the question. Who was your first crush? 866-607-8383.
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5: Sunday early risers, welcome to After Midnight with me, Granger Smith, your host. I've got some good news I want to read for y'all, besides the fact that it's Sunday. Plus some Nashville news with Ann Hudson, stories about your favorite stars out there in Nashville. Hang tight for all of this coming up. We are After Midnight.

0: So last weekend in Manchester, Connecticut, a 5-year-old girl wandered off and went missing. But thanks to police canine Dakota's super nose, she was found safe and sound. Dakota sniffed out her trail, led officers to a nearby apartment building, and there she was, completely unharmed. There were a lot of happy tears and hugs, and Dakota definitely earned himself a treat. Thank the Lord. That's good news.
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0: Ann Hudson is about to jump on and share some Nashville news with us. Ann, what do you have lined up?
1: Well, you know, Granger, Jelly Roll's been dealing with a lot of drama after filing from divorce, but there is one positive fun thing he's got coming up. I got that story coming up in your Nashville news next.

0: 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It's Ann Hudson.
1: So it's no secret, Jelly Roll's been dealing with a lot of drama after filing for divorce from Bunny XO after 10 years of marriage, but he did announce that he will be one of the celebs filling in for Jimmy Kimmel Live as Jimmy Kimmel goes on vacation. So he'll be hosting two of these shows while Jimmy is out. Tonight is the night you can watch the CMA Festival. It's a big TV special airing at 8 o'clock, 7 central on ABC. It's hosted this year by Riley Green and Laura Spencer. And you'll get to see the big reunion of Florida Georgia Line. Again, tonight, 8 o'clock, 7 central on ABC. And you'll get to rewatch it on the stream on Hulu tomorrow.
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I'm Granger Smith, coming to y'all from home this morning in Central Texas. 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
6: Coming into the home stretch, one final hour of Sundays After Midnight starts right now. Welcome. I'm Granger Smith, your host. There are things that went down on this day in history I want to talk about coming up. Plus some Nashville news, recent things that have gone down in Nashville that Ann Hudson is going to catch you up with. All of this on this final hour. Thanks for being here.

It was originally seen as very iconic, but today they're usually only occupied by overweight, balding men. I'm talking about the Corvette. Some news on that car and history coming up in two songs. Hang tight.

0: He loves talking about history, and he's even got the diploma to prove it. It's time for This Day in History on After Midnight with Granger Smith.
1: On this day, June the 28th, 1919, Treaty of Versailles ended World War I. 1953, workers assembled the first Corvette in Flint, Michigan. 1969, the Stonewall Riots began in New York City. 1997, Mike Tyson bit off Evander Holyfield's ear. 2007, the bald eagle was removed from the list of threatened species. Some famous birthdays include Elon Musk, host and skater Rob Dyrdek, actress Kathy Bates, director Mel Brooks, actor John Cusack, country singer Kelly Pickler, and NFL great John Elway. Those are just a few things that went down on this day in history.
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I love it when you're part of the show. Questions, comments, conversations, anything you'd like to start, well, call me up at 866-607-8383.

What's up, Granger? My name's Zach Booth. I'm headed in work. I work at a manufacturing plant. I'm a maintenance mechanic, so that's the reason I'm up. Got to get up at 3:30. Have a good one, man. Appreciate all you did.

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0: Ann is about to join us with another round of Nashville news. Ann, what do you got coming up?
1: Oh my gosh, Granger, do you see Bailey Zimmerman faces felony charges? I'll explain coming up in your Nashville news next.

0: 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It's Ann Hudson.
1: Wow, so Bailey Zimmerman could be facing some felony charges after causing $16,000 worth of damage to an Albuquerque hotel he was staying in. He's facing a felony charge for criminal damage to property after the housekeeping found his hotel room was wrecked. And he also faces a misdemeanor charge for falsely obtaining services over an unpaid alcohol tab on the same night. Okay, so if you missed the CMA Fest, it was amazing to watch on ABC last night. It is streaming today on Hulu. So make sure you check that out. Very entertaining. You get to see Florida Georgia Line get reunited in front of everyone. It was really great.
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1: It's time for the week's Top 30. I'm Cole Swindell, and you know me from

0: I just released this new song.
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0: We'll play that song and more as I count down the week's top 30 with Lon Helton of Country Air Check. Right now, here's Lon with the week's hottest song.
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0: Ella Langley with the week's hottest song, Be Her. Later, we'll find out if Ella gets to be at the top of this week's chart on Country Countdown USA. Each week, I'm joined by a top country star who gives me a hand counting down the hits. Along this week is Cole Swindell. How are you?
1: I'm good, man. Good. How are you, Lon?
0: Look good. Look great.
1: Thank you, brother.
0: Last time you were here was about a year ago, but I did see you in January at the Barrett Jackson Auto Auction, but you weren't buying, you were singing.
1: Yeah, just singing. I may be back, though, and do some buying next time. That was such a cool experience.
0: And I think also since you've been here a year ago, became a dad.
1: Oh, man. That is number one on my list of all things.
0: About 11 months now. So.
1: Yeah. It's wild. You hear even for 9 months we were waiting on her to get here, how special it's going to be, and people always kind of laugh watching people try to explain, but I could just tell there's no way to explain it, and it's, I feel like some of the best things in life are, you got to live them to tell about it, and it is, it's everything people said times, I don't know, it's a lot.
0: Live to tell about them and live to write about them.
1: Right, there you go.
0: We'll talk about a song in a little bit that you just released that is really just amazing, but Rainey is her name.
1: Yeah.
0: And the family name for you and your mom.
1: Yeah, that's my mother's maiden name, the Rainey name was, it always, my grandpa would say, don't forget where you come from, and that name, that was the name I always thought of, because it's just, man, they're so special, and to be able to share that name now, and then Courtney's mom's name's Gail, so Rainey Gail is, getting to honor our mothers with our daughter's names, just icing on the cake, man, it's so cool.
0: I want to talk about Rainey, kind of catch up with her, and we'll also talk about this song, Girl Dad, that you just released right before Father's Day. We're talking a lot about that, so we'll save that for a little bit as we get along with Cole Swindell. Right now, we'll get things started at number 30. This is Russell Dickerson, Worth Your Wild.

0: Russell Dickerson leading off the week's top 30, Worth Your Wild. We're counting down the hits here with Cole Swindell, and we were talking a bit ago just about all the changes you've had in your life, especially the last few years, getting married a couple of years ago, becoming a dad last August, and you mentioned that you've had to make some changes in your life along the way. Just kind of curious, what are some of the things you've consciously done, you think, just to be that best dad you can be?
1: Yeah, I think just, you know, realizing and actually not just saying time flies, you know, actually living like it does. I think I've had to make some personal changes that have really, I don't know, just growing up, I guess that's what they call it. It just took me a little, little longer, but I just think I've always, and I've honestly never even said this, but it just came to my mind of losing my dad and knowing the impact he left on me, what a great human he was and just what other people thought of him. I think had I not done that and known what the legacy and what I need to leave behind, I don't, you know, I've never thought of it like that, but maybe, you know, that's, you have to find the good in every situation. And I think me going through that lets me know that I have to set an example. I have to leave, you know, something worthwhile for Rainey, and not what I do career wise. You know, I'd love to be doing this so she can see me and get to see the shows, but honestly, I don't want her to know me as, I want her to know me as dad, and that's literally, you know, that's my priority now, and just being a husband and a dad. It's just, when you're not in this spot, it's just so hard to think that that's what's going to be amazing, and that's going to be, it's scary. Mm-hmm. It scared me to death, this whole life I'm living now, but man, I wish, I wish I could have experienced it 10 years ago, but I know that it wouldn't have been the same, and it just, it all works out when it's supposed to, and I think it took me growing up, the Lord knew I needed to, get some stuff straight before I became the family man, and I'm just so thankful.
2: Yeah.

my co-host Cole Swindell with his number one from last year, That's Forever to Me. And a little bit later, we're going to hear Cole's new song called Girl Dad. Right now, we are at number 29. Here's Lainey Wilson and John Mayer, Phone, Keys, Wallet.

0: Lainey Wilson and John Mayer up one at number 29, Phone Keys Wallet. I'm Lon Helton, and coming up, the very first top 30 hit from a friend and songwriting partner of my co-host, Cole Swindell. Country Countdown
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0: Alexander Kay up 1 to number 28, straight for the heart. Cole Swindell is along as my Countdown co-host this week, and up next to the Countdown is Graylin James, somebody that you know. You guys had handwriting forever to me.
1: Oh, and, yeah.
0: So here he is with his first top 30 as an artist.
1: Wow, that's so cool, dude. Graylin is, you know, I remember when I first started writing with him, and I'd heard what a great writer he was, and I knew just from the songs I'd been pitched that he had written, I was like, I gotta write with this guy. But then you get in there and he was singing, you know, his demos, kind of my situation where people were like, why aren't you singing these if you're, you know, I love this version of it. And that was kind of the same thing with him. And I remember telling him, I was like, dude, you need to, if you want to be an artist, I love your sound and you've got what it takes, I feel like. So to see somebody that, you know, reminded me of me right when I was at that point and to have his first top 30 is, you know, he's been on tour with me. We've written some of the most special songs, over my last couple albums together, and even songs that I didn't write, I wish I would have, that he wrote. So big fan of Graylin and, thankful.
0: Yeah, it's pretty cool how all that feels kind of worked out, I think. And again, it is the very first top 30 hit for Graylin James as an artist. He's at number 27, Water at a Wedding.
2: Well, I didn't want to show up, but our families go way back. So when you said your vows, that's exactly where I sat. Thank God for open bars, 'cause watching all this ain't easy. In the middle of y'all.

0: Graylin James at number 27, Water at a Wedding. Cole Swindell is my co-host, and we're just talking about how you and Graylin wrote your hit Forever to Me. When you guys were writing, did he mention, was it always a goal of his to be an artist?
1: You know, I'm sure he had dreams of that, but I think it was kind of like me when I moved here. I didn't know if I'd get a record. Y'all knew how hard it was. There's so many. I've never claimed to be the best singer. It's just, you know, but I learned being able to deliver a song is almost just as important as being able to sing one.
0: Yeah.
1: I'm glad that he's getting to experience it, because it's a dream to get to write songs for a living, but to get to write them and sing them. It's a little easier to tell your story when you're doing that.
0: Well, you said the words delivered. I think that's why so many country artists are writers, because they deliver those songs in such a real fashion.
1: Exactly.
0: And it's also nice when you go on the road to have a couple number ones in your pocket.
1: Hey, you're right. And that's what he's experiencing now, having the songs he's written for other people. Those are the only songs some people know. You know, he's got his hardcore fans that know his new stuff, but this is how he's getting introduced to the world, is songs he's written by other people. And it's like, hey, well, dang, if he wrote that, I need to listen to it. And it really, it's huge just to have that. And I kind of like my story. I had a few under my belt for other artists that were bigger than, you know, I could ever imagine. So it was a cool thing to get to see him, you know, play these that he wrote.
0: Yeah. And as we mentioned, Graylin was part of writing your huge hit Forever to Me, but he also had a hand in writing a really big number one for Jordan Davis a few years ago. And here it is, Next Thing You Know. Sweet.

0: Jordan Davis with a number one from 3 years ago, Next Thing You Know. I am Lon Helton, and coming up, we're going to get the latest on Rainey, who is the 11-month-old daughter of my co-host, Cole Swindell.
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0: Dunk. Dustin Lynch once again at number 26. That's Easy to Love. Cole Swindell, and here's my co-host this week, and we were talking a bit ago that your daughter Rainey was born on August 7th. So give me an update on Rainey. Is she probably not quite mobile yet? Is she crawling?
1: She's crawling, yeah. She, there's, you know, for a minute I was wondering when, you know, she'd start crawling, and literally we started working with her a little bit and putting something a few feet away, and man, she hadn't stopped yet. It's, once they start, it's, that's also something told me like that. You can't take that back once they start moving, and it is, thankfully, she's pulling up and scares me to death. You know, she stand up, she's not quite standing up on her own, but man, it is, just the things you think are, you know, you thought were the coolest things in the world. Now it's literally just a smile or a laugh, and I can't imagine her doing anything better than that. It's just, it's unreal.
0: Also, your perspective changes. Everything has a sharp edge or a corner, or,
1: yes,
0: and you want to put a helmet on them.
1: Oh, man. And you know that, like, you hear these things, and you know, it's like, yeah, that makes sense. I'd probably feel that way, but there's just no way until you're in the situation that you just, the sense of, I got to do whatever. And people, I remember they'd say, you know, you ready? Or you, I'm like, no, I don't know if you're ever ready. But one thing I knew was that I was going to do whatever it took. You know, I've always known what's important, what's not. But you kind of get, I don't know, that right here is just so clear.
0: Yeah.
1: And it's just amazing.
0: No, it really is. And those things do have a way of kind of all coming together. I do want to come back, talk some more about your little baby girl, Rainey, in a bit, and how she actually inspired your new song. We'll do that with Cole Swindell. But back to the countdown here at 25. It's Stella Lefty in Boston. On a

0: Newcomer Stella Lefty moving up 3 to number 25, Boston. We're counting them down with Cole Swindell. We talked earlier about you having a new little girl in your life and a little bit maybe later in your life as well. We should mention here, though, that you have a birthday coming up in a couple days.
1: That's right. That's why I keep as always a reminder.
0: Is that getting you too?
1: Yeah, just getting up there, man. But, you know, it's just thankful to be turning 43 and to know, you know, when I didn't really get my chance until I was 30 to do this. And you see some of the kids that are 20, 22, like getting to do that. And it's almost like the fatherhood, the husband thing. It's like, I would have messed that up if I'd have got, like, I still had plenty to work on at 30, you know?
0: Right.
1: So it's just amazing to just still get to be able to do it. But, you know, like we said earlier, I don't know, things start to mean more. You realize that time ain't slowing down. You're getting older. You wake up with a pain here and there. It's like, man, everything's a constant reminder that I better keep trying to be here, man, because Rainey, she's gonna need me. So
0: I understand. I do want to talk some more about her, including how she inspired your latest single. We'll do that with Cole Swindell as we get back to the chart here at 24. It's John Party, Boots On.

0: Joel Swindell. 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

0: So.
1: Dan and Shay up one to number 23 with Say So. We're counting down the hits this week with Cole Swindell. And at the beginning of the show, I mentioned that I saw you in January out in Scottsdale during one of the world's biggest muscle car auctions. Did you have a chance to stick around a little bit and see any of the auction?
2: I didn't.
1: Yeah, because it's like a high school football game for cheering.
2: Really? I saw some videos, and my buddy Ryan Blaney, I think he was out there. They auctioned off some car for his charity or something, and I didn't get to stay for all of it. But
1: yeah,
2: obviously I can appreciate an incredible vehicle, but I just it's not something that until I've kind of gotten older that I've been interested in. And I just know, you know, just my dad love for cars, and some that I didn't even know he had, like, happened around that. My brother was sharing stories of my dad and a Chevelle that I didn't know about. And my brother was telling me he was in the Air Force in Oklahoma, and he'd wait at the train station every day for it to come in. And I just, that story wrecked me, because I pictured him so young and so excited to see a car. And I just, you know, he was like, it was silver with black racing stripes. And he told me all about it. And literally 20 minutes later, I'm standing there face to face with a car, just like, and it was hard not to be like, I don't need this, but I need it. Cause this is as close as I've felt to him in a long time. And I'd never heard the story. Yeah. And now I know why people that are into cars and stuff, maybe for that reason, it's like because of somebody they love drove it, or it makes them think of it. And I'd never experienced that, but it felt like I time traveled, dude, just looking at that car.
1: Yeah.
2: But yeah, I'm looking forward to finding it.
1: And well, good luck on that search. And next time you're here, we'll get an update, and keep our fingers crossed that you have some good news for us when you're back. As we head back to the countdown, we're at 22. Here's Lauren, Elena, and Chase Matthew, All My Exes. Another

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1: These are the week's top 30 as compiled by Country Air Check. I'm Cole Swindell, here this week with Lon Hilton. Newcomer Zach John King is next at number 21, Get to Drinking.

0: Zach John King, once again at number 21, Get to Drinking. Cole Swindell is my countdown co-host, and while we were listening to Zach, you said you wanted to talk about him.
1: Oh, man, my guy. Zach John King, another Georgia boy, doing well, man. I remember the first song I heard of his was Space, maybe, but then everything I've heard since is just... it's incredible. You don't find new artists every day that you're like, all right, I'm all in on this guy. Like, I can't wait to see what happens with him. And Zach John King is good people, man. Me and his dad, we haven't actually met in person, but we kind of communicated through social media, and I can just tell, he's just a great person. He sends me stuff on there that's just, you can tell. I feel like he knows that I don't have my dad, so he just kind of, I don't know, it's just been really cool to kind of get to know him through that. So I'm looking forward to just meeting his family. And actually, nobody knows this, but I wrote a song with Zach John King that I'm going to cut that I absolutely love. You know, when we wrote it, we didn't know who was going to do it, but I don't know that he's already done with his album. And I think, you know, it's something that we both love. I love it. So I'm going to hopefully record that. And it's cool to see an artist that is doing so well, a great writer, great singer, and just great person, man. It's just, he's one of those that, it makes it easy to pull for him. And I'm just excited to see what happened for him.
0: Yeah, he's off to a pretty good start. And we're talking about Zach John King. His debut hit is there at number 21. As we get down to number 20 in the countdown, it is another Zach Top, South of Sanity.

0: Zach Top at number 20, South of Sanity. Cole Swindell is this week's Countdown co-host, and a bunch of your friends have been in here recently all talking about you, including Dylan Scott. Now, the two of you guys did a tour a couple of years ago, and we talked about that.
1: We had a great time. Had a great time out there with Cole, and I'll do it all over again, too, because his fans were very, they welcomed me with open arms, man. They were out there, you know, singing the songs they knew, and the ones they didn't, they were still standing up, having a good time, so I'll do it over again in a minute.
0: Well, his life has changed a little bit since that tour. Got married, now has a little one-year-old girl.
1: Yeah, it's awesome seeing the pictures of it. It's kind of wild knowing, you know, knowing Cole for so many years, and, you know, here he is now, just married and a baby, and just, I don't know, man, life's so good, you know it is, and it's just cool to see. It's cool to see things transpire the way they do.
2: Yeah, man, we had so much fun on that tour, and I got to see his kids kind of watch from the side stage and just wonder, you know, what is that going to be like? And it's just wild to me. You know, it happened later in life for me, but to see all these guys younger than me experiencing these things that I probably should have already looked into, you know, but the way it works out is how it's meant to be. And, you know, getting a tour with people like Dylan, just another great, great dude, great husband, great father. That's, you know, that's who I want to be around these days.

0: Low Cash again at number 19, that's Wrong Hearts. I'm Lon Helton, and coming up, my co-host Cole Swindell hears from his longtime friend and mentor, Luke Bryan. Country Countdown
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0: That's Luke Bryan up a couple to number 18 country, and she knows it. We're counting them down with Cole Swindell, and I think you've told it here a number of times, and so has Luke, but everybody knows the story about you and Luke Bryan and how close you guys are, what good buddies. When Luke was in here last summer, he got into that even a little bit more.
1: Listen, I mean, Cole Swindell is like a brother to me. He's beyond a friend and beyond somebody that, I mean, there hasn't been a week gone by in my life or a day that I don't think about, gosh, I'm so glad Cole Swindell moved to Nashville, came into my life, used to be the guy that would ride my bus and sell the t-shirts, and the fact that he's, you know, the fact that he's found the woman of his dreams and his wife and the mother of his baby girl, mm-hmm. I'm like, I'm just so happy for him, and I see him, we get to play golf a little bit together, and seeing him with a big smile on his face makes me have the biggest smile. And as long as he's smiling, I'm smiling.
2: Mm, man, I wasn't expecting that to hit me like that. But, you know, Luke, because everybody knows the history, and he is like a big brother to me. And, you know, a lot of conversations nobody will ever even know about, and a lot of highs and lows I've been through that he's helped me through. And I don't know, that means a lot. I would not be here without Luke.
0: Why did that clip from Luke hit you so hard?
2: I mean, I think just hearing somebody I've looked up to like that say they're proud.
0: Wow.
2: Yeah. I mean.
0: Pretty special.
2: Yeah. I mean, he was there at my dad's funeral, and I don't know. I think he's always felt just responsible to look after me, so.
0: Yeah, I'll tell you what, to give you just a couple of minutes to kind of catch your breath here. And I do want to talk some more about Luke Bryan when his second song in this week's countdown comes up in just a little bit. Right now, though, as we get back to the chart at 17, here's Taylor Swift, I Knew It, I Knew You.

0: Taylor Swift jumping up 8 all the way to number 17. I knew it. I knew you.
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0: Hardy, along with Eric Church, Morgan Wallen, and Tim McGraw at number 16, MacArthur. I'm Lon Helton, and coming up, we're going to hear why being a girl dad is a really unique experience for my co-host, Cole Swindell. 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

0: John Morgan once again at number 15, Kid Again. Cole Swindell is my co-host this week, and we were talking earlier that you've got brothers, but you don't have any sisters. Yeah. So this girl thing is a
1: brand new,
0: different for you.
1: It really is. I've got some cousins that are girls, but you know, I was a kid myself then, and it's just, I feel like I'm still growing up with her as she grows up. You know, there's gotta be, I'm gonna write a song about that next, growing up watching you, cause that's what I'm doing. I feel like everybody thinks she's growing up, and I'm
0: that's great.
1: I'm right there with her, so yeah. If anybody hears this, I've already written it, so.
0: Well, I always think too, having a kid is about the first time that you realize that you are not the center of the universe.
1: Exactly.
0: Especially most young guys, you know.
1: You're in the thing. That's just what you gotta be. You gotta be, but then being single and then going into a relationship where you have to sacrifice and do, it's not all about you. I think that's the best thing that, you know, ever happened to me, because without that, without Courtney, there would be no Rainy. And it's just, I think getting to learn as you go. And I don't know that I'd appreciate it. And I don't know if I could confidently say, hey, this is better than any of that. It's just if you're fortunate enough to become a parent, man, it tops everything I've ever experienced.
0: No, I get it. And it shows all over your face too. I really love that. And of course, it's great for inspiring new songs too, which reminds me, we are going to get your new song, Girl Dad, in just a little bit. As we get back to the countdown at 14, it's Kenny Chesney, Carry On.

0: Kenny Chesney is up 3 to number 14 with Carry On. Cole Swindell is my co-host this week, and up next is George Burge, who has teamed with Luke Bryan on this song. And, of course, we were just talking about Luke a little bit ago. And whenever we talk about Luke, I just will never forget you opening up for him in Chicago at Soldier Field.
1: Yeah, and he, like, to give me that opportunity, you know, I haven't taken anybody to Soldier Field yet, but I do think anytime I get to take people on the road or do that, it's just me the way to say thank you, because I know people like Luke, and especially Luke. I mean, I remember in college, you know, just handing out burnt CDs. I didn't even have one on me because anybody I could get to take it to listen to, I would. And that is, you know, something this business, you know, I don't know. It's hard to, I mean, that was the hype of my just fandom of being a country music fan, and then it becomes, you know, the pressure of performing and doing this. It's just to hear Luke say that is just, you know, I hope he knows how much he means to me.
0: Well, I have no doubt that he does. And talking about Luke Bryan, who joins George Burge at number 13 with Ride, Ride, Ride.

0: George Burge and Luke Bryan up one at number 13, Ride, Ride, Ride. I'm Lon Helton, and coming up, his little girl inspires the new hit by my co-host, Cole Swindell. Country Countdown USA.
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0: The latest number one from Jordan Davis is at number 12 this week. Turn This Truck Around. Cole Swindell is my co-host. And listen, before we leave Jordan, he was in here last summer, just about the time that your daughter Rainey was born. And so I think and he's got four kids.
1: Oh, I know. Yeah,
0: so
1: he's a girl.
0: We talk girls and kids.
2: You know, he's a buddy. Played golf together. And pumped to see him becoming a dad and adding to the family. And
0: yeah,
2: it's a good one to have another dad out there doing the music thing.
0: Have you talked to him since Rainey's been born? Has he been looking for any girl dad advice?
2: I haven't. I need to check back in with him, because I'm sure

0: you know, and that's the cool thing too, is like, I'm hoping that, you know, we get to do the music thing together and I get to go play shows with Cole, write songs, do that. And, you know, within the next few years as these kids, you know, grow up, you know, you hope they go to the same schools and, you know, go ride horses together or play sports, whatever they're into. And we get to kind of take on that next phase of life together. And, that's one thing that I'm really looking forward to.
1: Man, what a guy. He's literally not just one of my favorite artists, but just people, man. That's, and just to see, you know, somebody that I'm older than, you know, like, it reminds me, like Thomas Rhett, you just look at how they balance things and how they've been able to do what they've done. I couldn't have done that at that point in my career, I don't think. And it's just, I have to remind him, I text him when Singles You Up, his first single, had come out. I was like, this is a hit. There's no doubt. And I remember him being like, really? I appreciate that, you know, and he ain't looked back since, man. It's, sure. You just love seeing people like that succeed, because there's kids out there looking up to these artists, and there's people, and that's somebody I hope my daughter, I hope she's a fan of Jordan Davis.
2: I don't think that's going to be very hard at all. And of course, Jordan was there at number 12. As we get on to 11, it's Bailey Zimmerman and Chevy Silverado.

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1: These are the week's top 30 as compiled by Country Air Check. I'm Cole Swindell, here this week with Lon Hilton. Here's my buddy Kane Brown at number 10 with a woman.

0: Kane Brown again at number 10 with Woman. Cole Swindell is this week's Countdown co-host. He just released a new song, just in time for Father's Day, called Girl Dead. And just kind of want to talk about how the idea came to you.
1: I think I'd heard the term girl dad,
0: yeah. But that's what I love, because the title is Girl Dad without the comma.
1: You probably need a comma in there.
0: Then when you hear it, you go, it's actually Girl Dad.
1: Yes. See, and that would have given it away.
0: Really,
1: but as a songwriter, you kind of have to leave a reason to listen to it. But, that was my original idea, but I thought there's got to be a better way. I can't write this playing Barbies and all that stuff a girl dad would have to do. I think I want it to be more personal, because it really came from a real place of me just, you know, I would like to think my dad would be proud of where I am in my life, but just not being able to see his reaction to all of it, I think, is really what brought it on. So that was, I knew when we went in, I was like, this is the idea. It's going to go from meeting a girl dad to we're having one, but it's just really a real life update to my dad of since you should be here. Like, I want you to, you know that this is what's going on now. And at a time in my life, I never thought I'd get here or could feel this way, that it's, I hope people find some hope in this story.
0: Yeah, it is such a great story, and we are going to hear your new song, Girl Dad, and talk some more about it in just a little bit. But as you were talking about Girl Dad, you did mention this song from about 10 years ago, and I want to get it. It's my co-host, Cole Swindell, and You Should Be Here.

0: My co-host Cole Swindell is number one from 2016, You Should Be Here. So Cole, here we are, 10 years later, your new song, Girl Dad, kind of picks up where You Should Be Here left off. You know, again, you talking to your dad. And when you did the video for Girl Dad, you went...
1: Yeah, I went back.
0: Because the story is talking to your dad, so you got to do it, but it's like...
1: And that's why, like, I just remember You Should Be Here. It's like, you know, how did you do that? But it's just, I just know that sharing my story, if that can help people, you know, as much as I didn't want to put Rainey and Courtney, Rainey might not remember that, but Courtney, that was her first time ever out there, and to have her there with me, it was just kind of what the song means to me. It's, hey, last time I left here, I was tore up. I mean, it was, and not that wasn't emotional, but it's just, it was a good visit. And it's when I left, it just, I don't know, it just felt free to just let all that out. And, I hate that people get to see that on camera, but I just think it's powerful. And
0: it is.
1: I just want people to know it's okay to feel like that. It's okay to not be all right or be struggling with it. I mean, it's everybody, but if you've been through it and you can help people, whether it's with lyrics or just being there for them or sharing your story.
0: Yeah, absolutely.
1: I just think that's why we're here. So I'm just thankful that I get to share mine.
0: Yeah. And as you get along with this song, I imagine a lot of people are going to be sharing their stories with you as well. We are going to hear your new song in a little bit. Right now though, we're at 9. Here's Luke Combs and Be By You.

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0: Corey Kent and Coe Wetzel up one to number 8, Rocky Mountain Low. I'm Lon Helton, and coming up, the emotional new song that's going to pull on your heartstrings, and it's by my co-host, Cole Swindell. Country Countdown
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0: Ella Langley and Morgan Wallen up one at number seven, I Can't Love You Anymore. We're counting them down here with Cole Swindell. We've been talking about your new song, Girl Dad. I am curious, though, just at what point in your daughter's life did the idea come to you to write this song?
1: Yeah, I think I from the moment I met Courtney, I've always said that. I was like, I wish you could have met my dad, but I hope that she gets to see a little bit of him in me. And but for me, I was just on a golf cart like I love to be, and just thought about how, like, girl dad, I knew I was one. It came up, you know, probably 4 or 5 months after she was born, and I just had that idea, and it just kept growing, the idea, as we went. You know, we wanted it to be, hey, this is a kind of an update on my life to my dad. But then I just think that all that's ever helped me was being able to share and then hear stories like yours, or just to be able to hear other people's perspective on how they relate to that. It just lets me know, like, you know, this is valid, this, the way I feel. And it's not touched on a lot, because it's tough to, nobody wants to hear about that constantly. But it's just, I think anytime I can let people know, like, hey, if you see my show, yeah, I like to have fun and get up there and do it, but this is me too, you know. And yeah, I hope people that are going through stuff can see that I'm as human as anybody. I feel these emotions, and it's just, I might not sing about them all the time, but anytime I have, I just feel like it's been the most impactful songs of my career.
0: It's so real.
1: Yeah, real. And that's what people want.
0: So many.
1: I feel like the more and more the world gets crazy, it's like, we want real, and this is as real as I've ever gotten.
0: Well, here it is. My co-host, Cole Swindell, and Girl Dad.

0: That's the latest from my co-host Cole Swindell and Girl Dad. And Cole, we'll talk about the lyrics here a little bit, because to me the gritty part probably is when one of the first lines about the sound of the gravel in your boots.
1: Yeah.
0: You go, the rest is emotion and feelings, and but here's this gravel, but it reminds me of this.
1: That's
0: powerful, man.
1: Thank you. And that's the first line of the song. Is what, just the first line out of my mouth was, you know, I hate the sound of my boots on this gravel. But I think you go from looking at the title, wondering what this song's going to be, to very quickly being like, oh, and then the next line, I missed the dash in between those years. I mean, those are two of my favorite lines of the whole song, but I think it, as a songwriter, I'm just proud of the way you set the scene there. And it's just, it puts you there whether you want to be there or not. And sometimes that's what music, I mean, it does. It just takes you somewhere, and it's powerful.
0: Yeah, it is. It is. Great job, man.
1: Killer. Thank you, brother.
0: Talking about Girl Dad, which is the brand new one from my co-host Cole Swindell. We're going to get back to the countdown here with Cole. We're at 6. It's Riley Green and Change My Mind.

0: Riley Green with his number one from last week, number six this week, Change My Mind. I'm Lon Helton, and coming up, a brand new hobby from my co-host, Cole Swindell. Country Countdown USA.
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0: Morgan Wallen up one at number four, Don't We? We're counting down hits with Cole Swindell, and up next is Jason Aldean, and you guys were sharing is this a new hobby?
1: I don't know how long he's been into it. For me, it's been about a year, but the trading cards and stuff. We had a little hang down in downtown Nashville a few months back, and me and Jason, DJ Silver, and some folks from Fanatics, they all came, brought a bunch of cards. We went to Jeff Ruby and just opened some cards, had some dinner, and obviously, me and Aldean being from Georgia, we're big Braves fans and just sports fans in general, I think. So, I don't know. It's like anything else. You find a common interest, and it's...
0: Well, how'd this start with you? You said about a year ago.
1: Yeah. I mean, obviously, I wasn't playing any golf. We were locked in with the baby, and I just kind of got into the trading cards and looking up stuff on eBay, and then I ended up going to a few card shops, and it just took me back to the whole card world and hobby has changed so much, but... Yeah, it's about more than that. I think it's the people, the connections you make through it, and it's just been an interesting community to kind of, everybody's been kind of welcoming to us getting into it, and it's just, it's cool. I know Luke Combs is big into it.
0: Me, oh, yeah?
1: And Luke and Dale Jr. and another buddy, Adam of Luke, so we're in a group text, Drew Parker, that we kind of talk about that.
0: Wow.
1: Junior, I'm huge into the NASCAR cards, you know, I'm a big NASCAR fan, and Junior's always sent. He's big into the old school, like baseball and stuff. I like it too, but I don't know. Being in North Carolina and being buddies with some of the drivers, I like to collect people I'm friends with that I like to support them, you know. And you know, so it's just really for a hobby.
0: No, I think that's pretty cool though. And we started talking about your new trading card hobby because you share that with Jason Aldean, who happens to be next on the countdown at number three. Don't tell him.

0: Jason Aldean up one to number three, Don't Tell on Me.
1: I'm Cole Swindell, here this week with Lon Hilton. Coming up, Lon and I will play the number one song in the USA.
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0: Josh Ross up one and number two, Hate How You Look. We're counting down the hits with Cole Swindell. And you know, the last time you were here, you told us this really great story about seeing Ellen Langley many, many years ago at the Auburn Rodeo. We played your clip for her, and here was her response.
1: Yeah, you know, I was just sitting around with a group that I came with, and somebody brought out a guitar, and, you know, everyone knew that I sang because I was trying to play shows, and I was handing my business card out everywhere. So I was playing a wagon wheel. And somebody comes up and stands really close to me, and I look up, and I was like, oh, looks like Cole Swindell. And I kept going, I was like, oh, that's Cole Swindell. And then, yeah, we met, took a picture. I have it somewhere on my phone. But, yeah, and then I met him like a year or two into living here, and we talked about that night.
2: Yeah.
1: We're at the same publishing company. We were at the Christmas party, and I was like, do you remember coming up to a girl with a guitar? And he was like, oh, my God, I do remember that. I was like, that was me.
3: What a story.
0: Mm-hmm.
3: You don't expect to see somebody playing on a tailgate in a parking lot to what she's doing now. I mean, it is.
0: And 8 years later, she has this week's number one song, right?
3: Come on, man. That's only in Nashville right there,
0: right?
3: And that is, I don't know, she's just another one that, I don't know, her songs are great, but she's just a great person, you know, and I think anytime, you know, we have an artist like that that just storms onto the scene and does this, you just, you know, it's just good to see, and I can't wait to go see a show and with a few more people than were around that tailgate that day, man. That's she's killing it, and I'm so proud of her and just happy for her.
0: Oh, you're right, man. She is absolutely killing it. We're talking about Ella Langley, who has the number one song in the USA, Be Her.

0: Ella Langley and her fifth number one, Be Her. And there they are, the top 30 country hits in the USA as compiled by Country Air Check. We've been counting them down here with Cole Swindell as we were talking earlier. You're kind of back on the road here and got some dates where folks can come and see you.
1: Yeah, we're getting back to it. Really excited to see everybody out there. We're going to be in Hilliard, Ohio for July 4th. Big celebration, going to be amazing. Then we're in Terre Haute, Indiana on the 9th. Fort Laramie, Ohio on the 10th. Everybody knows I love playing in Ohio. We got Jacksonville, Illinois on the 11th. Las Vegas on the 18th. Costa Mesa, California on the 19th. Logan, Utah the 23rd. And Yerington, Nevada on the 24th.
0: Of course, the new song is Girl Dad. Love it. It just gets to you in a lot of levels. Best luck with that. As always, man, great talking to you. And thanks for helping me count down the hits.
1: You're the best, Lon. Thank you, buddy.

0: Monday with Brent and Ness in the morning.
1: Okay, so if you needed life advice, which one of us would you come to? Me or Ness? We'll ask you on Monday morning.
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1: Have a great weekend. 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

WBZ, Baytown's Best Country. Lily hanging out with you on this beautiful Sunday morning. It's 9:05. Do you grab your coffee or you're getting ready for church? Well, to keep that party going and to keep you in the spirit, it's Kenny Chesney with Carry On right here on

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Tomorrow morning is your first chance to play a $1,000 Minute with Brent and Ness at 7:30. All you have to do is answer 10 questions within 30 seconds. Get them all correct and you will be $1,000 richer. I know, sounds a little daunting, but I believe that you can do it. Adam Bailey did it on Wednesday and you can do it tomorrow morning. Plus, we're going to kick off our red, white, and Q. You have a chance to win a Traeger barbecue, $100 in meat to grill on that Traeger barbecue, and you have a chance to win Old Dominion tickets at the Mid-State Fair. 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

0: KUZZ, Metro's best country. So here's just a few of the reasons why you need to go to KUZZ.com. And one of them is because I want you to be a winner. And you also have a chance to win a 1 hour bay rental at No Bogeys Golf, tickets to see Warren Zeters on July 2nd at Tachi Palace Hotel and Casino, and tickets for Midland on July 16th, which is literally right around the corner at Dignity Health Theater, plus many other great prizes. 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That's also on there, too. 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

Baker's Best Country. And last night I came across this TikTok video of Tim McGraw talking about this song and that he was given the song by Laura McKenna, recorded acoustically, just randomly, and him and Faith were listening to it and they cried. And it actually took him a year to record the song because he said he did not want to mess it up. So he said that they went on vacation. He told Faith that they're going to stay up. He's going to stay up all night and he just listened to the song over and over and over again until he found the perfect version for this song to do it justice. And he said that's now one of his favorite songs. And as someone who's raising two little kids to be humble and kind, I truly appreciate this song. It's Kane Brown with Woman on KUCC. Little fun fact right there.

Alan Jackson, Gone Country on KUZZ, Baker's Best Country. He had his final All-Star show in Nashville last night. He took a minute because he was there to celebrate his family, so he took a minute out of the show. He paused to honor all of the things that they have been through. He said he remembers the highs and lows that him and his wife, who've been married for nearly 5 decades, have been through, and they are ready to welcome their 5th grandchild any day now. He continues to say that she's been his great partner through all that they've been through. He said, it's been a lot of stuff. We've survived. We're happier than ever, thank goodness. And it was star-studded. Everybody you can imagine was there. Coming up, I have Cody Johnson, who was also there. And right now, it's Hudson Westbrook with Painted You Pretty, right here on KUZZ.

0: Lancashire's Best Country. Lily hanging out with you. 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
0: Your weather is brought to you by Bill Wright Toyota, and today we're looking at a high of a cool 85 degrees with an overnight low of 61. Tomorrow, to start off your week, will be sunny with

high of 90, and it looks like we're going to stay into the mid to high 90s within the rest of the week, which will be nice. No 100 degrees, even for the 4th of July. And currently in Bakersfield, it's 72 degrees. And let's kick off another hour of Bakersfield's Best Country with Corey Kent with Rocky Mountain Low right here on KUZZ.

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1: Okay, so if you needed life advice, which one of us would you come to? Me or Ness? 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

Best Country. Monday morning is your first chance to play a $1,000 minute at 7:30 with Brett and Ness. Can you be like Adam Bailey, who won $1,000 on Wednesday? Will that be you Monday morning? All you have to do is beat the clock, answer 10 questions correctly within 60 seconds, and if you do, that $1,000 is yours. Alla Langley with

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0: Texas Best Country. So if you would like to win a Traeger barbecue, tickets to see Old Dominion, and a $100 gift card for all the meat you could possibly grill, well, then you definitely want to play our Red, Right, and Q, which starts on Monday with Brett and Ness and is going to continue till we count down to the 4th of July. So, and you can also give yourself a little bit of extra chance by entering at KUZZ.com this weekend. So go there right now. You can do it for free. 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

little video on KZZ, Big Show's Best Country. Taylor Swift made a surprise pre-recorded appearance during Alan Jackson's final show in Nashville on Saturday. Taylor said of Jackson, "I appreciate you so much for the ways that you have treated me and the other artists and writers with just such support and encouragement over the years." Swift added, "I'm so excited for you and your show, and I just appreciate you so much." Coming up, I have Chris Young, Bailey Zimmerman on the way, and right now it's Jackson Dean with Make a Liar on KZZ.

Nature's Best Country. Coming up, I have Kenny Chesney on the way, and also I'm going to tell you how giving us your opinion can win you some much-needed cash. But first, it's Dan and Shay with Say So on KUZZ.

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2: Your weather is brought to you by Bill Wright Toyota, and today we're looking at a high of 85 with an overnight low of 61. Tomorrow, to begin your week, will be sunny with a high of 90. We will be in the high to mid-90s for the rest of the week, even until the 4th of July. And currently in Bakersfield, it is 75 degrees. And let's kick off another hour of Bakersfield's Best Country with Megan Maroney, 6 months later on KUZZ.

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1: 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Me or Ness? 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

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How about Old Dominion tickets or a $100 gift card? 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Well, I'll tell you exactly how after Alexandra Kay, Straight for the Heart on KUZ.

0: KUZZ, Vancouver's best country. 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

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All you have to do is answer 10 questions and then 60 seconds, and that $1,000 is yours. It may sound daunting, but Adam Bailey won $1,000 on Wednesday, and you can be next. And also a reminder, they're going to kick off our Red, White, and Q All-Star on Monday, so don't move from KUZZ. And coming up, I have Taylor Swift, Luke Bryan, and right now it's Blake Shelton with Let Him In Anyway.

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Taylor Swift, I Knew It, I Knew You on KUZZ, Baker Street's Best Country. Coming up, I have Lauren, Alana, and Chase Matthews on the way. I'm also going to tell you why you need to go to KUZZ.com. But right now, it's Thomas Rhett and Riley Green with Half of Me on KUZZ.

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0: 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One, it will make you a winner. 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
5: 686-2430. Your weather is brought to you by Bill Wright Toyota, and today we're looking at a high of a nice 85 degrees. Tonight it will be an overnight low of 61. Tomorrow, to start off your week, it will be sunny with a high of 90 as we stay to the high mid-90s for the rest of the week, even into the 4th of July. Currently in Bakersfield, 77 degrees. I'm out the door. It's been fun. I'll talk to you later, but don't move because Chris Townsend is up next. And let's kick off another hour, Bakersfield's Best Country, with Luke Combs, Be By You on KUZZ.

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1: Okay, so if you needed life advice, which one of us would you come to? Me or Ness? We'll ask you on Monday morning.
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1: Have a great weekend. 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Baby.

You want to roll those windows down because the music is so awesome on your radio. Plus the fact that it's so darn hot out. AC might be busted. I don't know. Let's just get to drinking. KUZZ.

Oh, sure. It's KUZZ, Bakersfield's best country. Chris Townsend alongside here. A little bit after 12 noon Sunday. Beautiful day we've got brewing out there. Hope you stick around because I've got beautiful music on the radio like Bailey Zimmerman.

So if you would like to win yourself a couple $100 in summer spending money from your favorite radio station, I would suggest you hang on here. I'm going to tell you how you can do that from KUZZ.

0: KUZZ, Bakersfield's best country, Chris Towns. And there's Dustin Lynch, of course, and his heart ain't easy to love. Little heads up for any potential suitors. 1223, Chris Townsend, that's me. Glad you're here. Welcome to Sunday. Beautiful day on the Valley. It's also Paul Bunyan Day. Paul Bunyan, the giant lumberjack with the blue ox, right? Is that, I think so. So the next time you see a giant lumberjack with a blue ox, just give him a high five. It'll be great. Hey, you want to take our brand new music survey? 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

Oh, yeah, it's been since 2012. That's when Kip Moore told us what we already knew. There's something about a truck. I'll tell you what, 1232 now, KUZZ, Bakersfield's best country. Chris Townsend alongside Ello Angley and Morgan Wallen now.

0: so sorry. I can't love you anymore. There's Ella Langley and Morgan Wallen at KUZZ, Bakersfield's Best Country. Chris Townsend alongside here, and we're glad you're here. Stick around all darn day, won't you? Because I've got great music on the radio. I promise. I promise. And news about the biggest shows coming your way in the next year or so. Midland is playing at the Dignity Health Theater. That's going to be July the 16th. What, you don't have your tickets yet for that? 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It's going to be an outstanding show. Gavin Adcock's going to be playing August the 14th at the same venue. You can get your tickets right now at AXS.com. Now, other stuff going on. 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Yeah, to get yours. 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

0: world's best country, me in this bar. Bar none, Jordan Davis. About 8 minutes in front of 1 o'clock, Chris Townsend alongside here, hoping you're going to stick around the balance of the day, enjoy the music, and whatever else comes your way, like wonderful information on how to win goodies like a Traeger barbecue, maybe Old Dominion concert tickets, and a $100 gift card for all the meat to put on the grill. Well, we call that Red, White, and Q. It starts tomorrow. Brent Ness going to be counting down to the 4th of July. 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Wouldn't that be cool? Absolutely. That's good. I mean, everything is right there. I mean, we're not missing a beat. So it's presented by our friends at Royal Coach RV, Carniceria La Carreta, and KUZZ.
1: Last week, there was a Paul Sheldon sighting. 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The guy's a genius. 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Brought along those three Medicare pros, who of course by now everyone knows, are Christine, Kelly, and Lynn.
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0: 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We'll see 90 to start the work week. And a little bit warmer on Tuesday. 93 degrees, 94 on Wednesday. And by the time we hit the 4th of July on Saturday, we'll be up to about 97 degrees. That's not bad at all. Currently 80 in Bakersfield, getting set to kick off another hour of Bakersfield's Best Country. Chris Townsend, that is me. John Pardee's going to start the hour for us here.

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1: Okay, so if you needed life advice, which one of us would you come to? Me or Ness? 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

50 minutes of music is what we're doing for you this hour right here at KUZZ. Oh, you're welcome, by the way. Got Garth, Gary Allen, Tim McGraw, Dustin Lynch, all part of it.

0: of a night.
1: Well, you ready for a good story? Here we go. Gather around, listen to this. Hardy wrote it. Tim McGraw, Eric Church, and Morgan Wallen. They all chimed in for MacArthur at KUZZ.

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0: Hey, y'all, this is Cole Goodwin, and I cannot wait to get out there to Bakersfield to meet all of you. Until then, this is my new song, House.
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KUZZ, Bakersfield's best country. 50 minutes of music is what we're doing for you on a good-looking Sunday afternoon here in the Valley. Don't forget tomorrow morning with Brent Ness. I got a question for you. If you are looking for life advice, who would you have the tendency to go to, Brent or Ness? I'm going to contemplate this while Shane Prophet plays.

0: still have Jason Aldean coming up as we complete 50 minutes of music for you on a Sunday afternoon. First, though, Cody Johnson wants his horse back. K-U-Z-Z.
1: He's a ranch hand in a pinch, man. 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

0: Ah, yeah, she's country. KUZZ, Bakersfield's best country. And Jason Aldean wrapping up 50 minutes of music for us on a Sunday afternoon. Chris Townsend alongside here about 10 to 2. I'm glad you joined us. Hope you stay with us because I got plenty more where that came from. I promise. What a great weekend. Temperatures are just kind of behaving here. You know, we're still kind of messing around in the mid-80s. And that's not bad at all. Good weekend to just listen to the radio and do whatever it is you got going on. Maybe you got a couple, trying to catch up on podcasts, you know? I've been trying to get to Bill Maher's Club Random from this past week. Kenny Chesney is his guest. And I'm thinking to myself, wow, what could Kenny Chesney and Bill Maher be talking about? I don't know yet. Haven't gotten there yet. And do not pull a spoiler alert on me. Because, you know, Joe Rogan was going like 3 hours with, Taylor Sheridan this past week. That took me like 3 days to listen to. So, you know, a little bit here, a little bit there. And, we'll wedge it all in on a beautiful summer day. Hey, you want to win some goodies? Why don't you come see us in cyberspace? KUZZ.com. Cause you could win a 1 hour bay rental at No Bogeys Golf. Kind of tune up your game before you hit the links, man. Also, tickets in there to see Warren Zeiders. That's going to be July 2nd at Tachi Palace Hotel and Casino. 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Also, tickets for Midland on July 16th, Dignity Health Theater, and other goodies as well. 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
1: And a check of that weather brought to you by Bill Wright Toyota. Looking for 84 degrees as a high today in Bakersfield, 62 the low. Tomorrow we're going to start at 90, and we're going to ratchet up just a little bit throughout the week. By the time we get to the weekend and July 4th, we'll see about 96, 97 degrees, something like that. So it's, you know, it's all completely doable at this point. 82 is the current. Getting set to kick off another hour of Bakersfield's Best Country. Chris Townsend, that is me, right?

0: Coming Monday with Brent and Ness in the morning.
1: Okay, so if you needed life advice, which one of us would you come to? Me or Ness? We'll ask you on Monday morning.
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KUZZ, Bakersfield's best country, with King himself. Check yes or no. It's about 2:20 in the afternoon. Flatland Cavalry now. Love this song. Never coming back. KUZZ.

0: Never coming back. Plantland Cavalry, KUZZ, Bakersfield's best country. 224 now, Chris Townsend. That's me, and we're glad you're here. Stay with us for the balance of the day, won't you? Because we've got great stuff on the radio, good information, and bits of trivia that you could amaze your friends and family with. I was just looking over some of the national holidays or days of distinction that's coming up as we head towards July, and I noticed that July 2nd is designated as National Disco Day. Yeah. We are celebrating National Disco Day on July the 2nd. That's like celebrating National Root Canal Day, right? For some who just could not stand that era. Well, there you go. John Travolta, by the way, who was in Saturday Night Fever in 1977, which brought the whole thing to the forefront. You realize that he was also starring in Urban Cowboy, which was in 1980, which brought line dancing and the modern country sound that we celebrate, especially on 90s Saturday Night, to the forefront. So he was there for both. How does that happen? I don't know. A little synergy, I guess. Hey, you want to win a great prize package in time for the 4th? I've got just the thing. You can win yourself a Traeger barbecue and Old Dominion concert tickets and a $100 gift card for all the meat to put on that grill. We call it Red, White, and Q. And it starts tomorrow with Brenton Ness counting down to the 4th of July. Give yourself an extra chance to win that thing, by the way, by going to KUZZ.com this weekend and putting your name in there. Why not? Stack the deck, baby. 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

All right, so picture this. 60 seconds on the clock. 10 questions to answer. $1,000 your prize if you nail all 10 of them. Can you do that? Adam Bailey did this past week. You got to think about giving it a shot tomorrow morning, 7:30 with Brenton Ness at KUZZ.

I came out in 1999. Maybe we should ask Tim McGraw for a little progress report. How that's going? I don't know. It's 2:38 now. Chris Townsend, KUZZ, Bakersfield's best country. 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

I mentioned earlier, Kenny Chesney is the guest of Bill Maher on Bill's podcast, and that's called Club Random. We go for a little over an hour. I haven't listened to it yet. I haven't gotten to it. It's, you know, on my things to do list.

0: She is well aware of the fact that she's country. Or she's country and she knows it. However you want to say it, it's Luke Bryan, K-U-Z-Z, Bakersfield's best country. Chris Townsend alongside here. Glad you've joined us. And I've got a little something for you. 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All right, so do it today. 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
4: Check of the weather brought to you by Bill Wright Toyota. We're looking for an overnight low tonight in Bakersfield of about 62 degrees. We'll start the week at about 90, and we're going to ratchet up a couple of degrees each day until we get to 4th of July, which will get us to about 99 degrees, as a matter of fact. Currently, it is 83 downtown as we get set to kick off another hour of Bakersfield's Best Country. Chris Townsend, that is me, and Jason Aldean's going to start the hour for us.

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1: Okay, so if you needed life advice, which one of us would you come to? Me or Ness? 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

KUZZ, Bakersfield's best country. Chris Townsend alongside here. Sunday's in progress. Pretty nice day out there, too, by late June standards, don't you think? Here comes Corey Kent and Co. Wetzel.

So are you all wrapped up in soccer with the World Cup here? Well, I've got some watching etiquette rules for you if you're in question coming up on KUZ.

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0: KUZZ, Bakersfield's best country jelly roll there. Put your hands up. That 323, Chris Townsend. All right, so we've got World Cup action continuing here. We're entering the knockout rounds here where it's win or go home. And I tell you what, my wife, my pretty wife of what will be 36 years on Tuesday, as a matter of fact, is hardcore with watching her soccer. I mean, she's got two games up on the screen. She's got a whiteboard with all the scores and standings. I'm telling you what, I'm just waiting for the yellow cards and red cards to come out for whatever reason. Now, if you're trying to figure out etiquette, you're going over to somebody's house, you come over to our house, you watch. Okay, there's a couple of rules. All right, now listen to these. Under no circumstances should you walk directly in front of the TV while a match is in play. The floor is your only safe passage. So learn how to crawl. Unlike American sports, soccer has 90 minutes of near constant playtime. Do not ask anyone to pause it or explain basic rules until halftime or the hydration breaks, which we have now this year. Now, for the duration of the tournament, the remote is solely the property of the diehard fan. Ooh, no exceptions. New exceptions. Warn friends and family ahead of time that no weddings, funerals, or births should be scheduled during the tournament. That's very important. And if you're watching the games at either the stadium, if you're fortunate enough to go, or you're in a bar, here's one final etiquette item. When your team scores, you are legally and socially obligated to enthusiastically hug the nearest stranger, regardless of who they are or how they smell. I hope that helps.
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So tomorrow morning with Brent and Ness, among everything else, they're going to ask you to choose between the two of them as to who you would turn to for some life advice. First off, what's wrong with you? Somebody on the radio for life advice? I don't know. Well, you've got the choice tomorrow morning with the two of them right here at KUZZ. Good luck.

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So you like your 90s, huh? Tell you what, why don't you join us Saturday, every Saturday, 6 p.m. We do a little thingy we like to call 90s Saturday Night, where we bring you 6 hours of the greatest country music from country's greatest decade. How about that? Right here at KUZZ. Chase Matthew now. Holding it down at KUZZ.

0: KUCC, Bakersfield's best country. Chase Matthew holding it down here as we get ready to get on out of here on a Sunday afternoon. Chris Townsend alongside here. And I tell you what, we got all kinds of great music on the way. Tammy J is on the way. She's going to be driving the bus for the rest of the evening. So make sure you stick around for that. And we want you to stick around for some good winning, because I tell you what, little thing we like to call Red, White, and Q starts tomorrow. Up for grabs, we've got this prize package. It's pretty cool. At Traeger Barbecue, we've got tickets to go see Old Dominion. We've got a $100 gift card for all the meat to put on that grill. And, I mean, all the food groups are represented here. We've got concerts, we've got money, we've got beef, we've got, or chicken, I suppose. And you know, whatever else. So, here's the deal. Brent and Ness gonna count this, gonna start this thing off tomorrow as we count down to the 4th of July. And what you can do in the meantime is head on over to KUZZ.com and sign up your own darn self. It's true. Kind of like, what do they call? Stack the deck. That was my next one. I was going to come up with that later. My goodness sakes. All right, anyways, presented by Royal Coach RV, Carniceria La Carreta, and the fun folks here at KUZZ.
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1: 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Me or Ness? We'll ask you on Monday morning.
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Bakersfield's Best Country, KUZZ. Tammy J here with you, sounding like my sweet self again. So happy to be here with you today to wind down this weekend. Here's Ella Langley and Morgan Wallen.

Bakersfield's Best Country, KUZZ, Chris Young. Remember when he was here a couple years ago at the Crystal Palace? It was such a great concert. I was so sad that he hurt his back and had to cut it short, though. Here's Zach Topp.

0: Bakersfield's best country, KUZZ's at top. I'm Tammy J, hanging out with you here on this beautiful Sunday afternoon. It is officially summer. As of last Sunday was the first day of summer. I know you're planning those vacations, beach trips, and trips to the lake and everything, but you're going to need money to do that with, right? Well, we have some for you. All you have to do is register. 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

0: Bakersfield's Best Country, KUZZ, the newest from Kane Brown. I'm Tammy J. Hope you're doing well. It's about 4:30. I think it's time to get those calls started. What do you think? Here's Rodney Atkins.
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Here's the new one from Hudson Westbrook.

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Sam Hunt. I'm Tammy J hanging out with you. Here is the newest from Lainey Wilson. There's a video of on social medias of her showing her husband. They had motions to the chorus. It's so cute. Here she is with Phone Keys Wallet.

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4: 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Today's high 87, low tonight of 61. Pleasant weekend. Oh, I loved it. Tomorrow 91, and it's going to be in the mid-90s all week, so it's going to be great. Currently in beautiful Bakersfield, it is a very pleasant 83 degrees, and we're going to kick off another hour of Bakersfield's Best Country with Morgan Wallen.